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2: 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In SWR 1 Baden-Württemberg.

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like the one 7 years ago when her first big love melted like snow. Back then she doubted if she would ever find a man who could love her that way.

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Pin one's hope on someone else's life, and all your dreams will hurt you like a knife. The same with her, she soon got lost. When love is the price, freedom